Inside the Quiet Storm on Amado Vibe, we are the soul of Miami. That's the voice of Fantasia, the third season winner of American Idol, and said to be working on her final studio album, but not stepping away from the music scene. Gonna do it in a non-traditional way.

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0: Hot 105, today's R&B and old school. We're the home of the Ricky Smiley Morning Show. Welcome to the Quiet Store. This is our time to relax the pain away from hopefully a day that wasn't too stressful. I'm AC Shaw. Miramar, your oasis awaits with a song a little under a decade ago that was prevalent during the wedding season. His name is Major, and he starts off the next set. As the Quiet Storm rolls on, we're Hot 105.
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23: 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The soul of Miami.

0: 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Home of the Ricky Smiley Morning Show, as we put a cap on our first hour together for your quiet storm. I have the pleasure of being with you. I'm AC Shaw, providing hope for the hopeless and food for the soul through song. No better way to end the day, right? The 9 o'clock hour has Kelly Rowland and Harmonizing Quintet, the voices of As Yet. As the storm rolls on, we're Hot 105.
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0: 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Home of the Ricky Smiley Morning Show and your quiet storm. To Brownsville, I'm here with you setting the vibe you need. Tamarack, this is the music therapy to heal whatever you may be going through. AZ Shaw closing out that sexy set. Thanks for joining me. I'll be remiss if I didn't send a special birthday wish to Leona in North Miami. Happy birthday to you, love. Cancer season still on full tilt. You share an Irv Strong with actor Omar Epps. You might remember him from Love and Basketball. Yeah, one of my all-time favorite black cinemas. Also, actress Paige Hurd from Everybody Hates Chris. You two can send me your love notes, anniversary wishes, birthday wishes, via our Hot 105 app by tapping in on our open mic feature. Your quiet storm all through the night on Hot 105. We are the soul of Miami.
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Presented that one to my lovely ladies in Liberty City, looking extra sexy tonight, waiting on your man to get home. 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I'm AC Shaw. 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

0: On 105, today's R&B and old school. Home of the Ricky Smiley Morning Show, back at it tomorrow morning at 6. As we put a cap on the 9 o'clock hour with the R&B to ignite your night in the Magic City. What a night it is. Welcome to the Quiet Storm. I'm AC Shaw. Now, if you're ready to set the table, I'll be serving up Alicia Keys and Atlantic Star as the Quiet Storm rolls on. 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

Well, you swipe right, and we're a perfect match. The Quiet Storm on Hot 105, the soul of Miami, yours truly, A.C. Shaw. And tonight, well, it's still young. I got the latest from Victoria Monet, working on putting that finishing touch on her second album. I'm sure that'll be announced soon. Some classics never get old. Let's take it back to the year 1987. The voices of Atlantic Star are inside the Quiet Storm on Hot 105. We are the soul of Miami.

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Home of the Ricky Smiley Morning Show. Giving you medicine on a Monday night in the Magic City. How about you say that three times fast? Come on in, this is your quiet storm. I'm AC Shaw. How are you doing tonight? Almost home, or are you cleaning up after a late dinner? I got dessert on the way. How about some Robin Thicke and Tevin Campbell? They're inside the queue as the quiet storm rolls on. We're Hot 105, the soul of

0: to the 90s when they was fine. Mm. It wasn't no BBLs. It wasn't no breast implants.
1: Yeah.
0: It was all natural. 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
0: was
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0: 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Start me talking about the 90s fine, boy. 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

It's that type of talk that brings special gifts in 9 months. Welcome to the Quiet Storm on Hot 105, the soul of Miami. I'm AC Shaw. Tabitha in Miami Gardens, here's a song for you, love. Going through a breakup is never easy, but I promise you this, time heals.

Did you feel that? That's the sound of your heart when you're listening to The Quiet Storm. On Hot 105, today's R&B and old school. Yeah.

0: 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Home of the Ricky Smiley Morning Show. As we put a bow on the 10 o'clock hour of your quiet store. I'm AC Shaw. Now, no worries if you're just joining me. I have another gift that keeps on giving. And fellas in South Miami, I have the vocals of Luther Vandross helping you caress your way out of the doghouse. Yeah, we've all been there. Myself, a time or two. The quiet storm rolls on. Hot 105. We are the soul of Miami.
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myself and bring

0: Hot 105, today's R&B and old school. We're the home of the Ricky Smiley Morning Show. Back at it tomorrow morning at 6. Thanks for making it in tonight for your quiet storm, especially if you're traveling on the Palmetto, navigating through construction. I'm AC Shaw. With a set of songs that, I tell you what, you don't want to miss. This gentleman recently had a Tiny Desk mini concert. And might I say, he delivered. Miguel is on the way, and we get to relive the 90s with Boyz II Men on Hot 105 and The Quiet Storm.
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0: 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Home of the Ricky Smiley Morning Show. And when the city slows down and the sun goes down, the sexy sounds of the quiet storm roams. I'm AC Sharp, taking you deeper into the night. The midnight hour is next. I hope you have the incense ready.
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13: All the chronic in the world can even mess with you. You're the ultimate high. You know what I'm saying, baby? Now check this out.

Still one of my favorite albums from Maxwell. Black Summer Night, to be exact, that fourth studio album. And what a song and what an album it was. Welcome into the Quiet Storm on Hot 105. We are the soul of Miami. I'm AC Shaw, if you're just joining me. 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

That song gives me life. 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No, we are not done yet. You wanted to hear something from Luther Vandross, Teresa, and Pembroke Pines? I got you, love. Also, I got the latest from Tone Stith. Yeah, you're going to want to stay around for that. As the Quiet Storm continues on Hot 105, we are the soul of Miami.

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0: Star 105, today's R&B and old school. We're the home of the Ricky Smiley Morning Show. Back at it this morning at 6, bright and early. I'm AZ Jean, and that's how we close the doors to your quiet storm for your Monday night. Tuesday morning, I should say. I tell you what, if you're just checking me out for the first time, maybe you downloaded the Hot 105 app, do me a favor. Send me a love note on where you're listening from. Are you listening in Pembroke Pines, maybe Miramar, or South Miami? Well, my place of residency now, Florida City. Download the app and use the open mic. Let's make it a date for tonight at 8, shall we? Mark Young is up next, taking you through the overnight. Life is love. Love is life. Live life from a place of love.
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2: What up?
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7: I spent a lot of time running away from love. 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

0: Ladies and gentlemen, T.I. And he was just, and I'm really offended, man. He was sitting up here laughing at me because my shirt wasn't all the way up to the top.
1: What do you mean? Bro, my shirt button all the way up to the top. I thought you tried to look like me. Man, you know what I'm saying? Going up that drill like the youth pastor.
0: This means you ain't going to preach long.
1: Yeah, man.
0: Yeah, but we got one of those suits from KNG. That means you're going to be preaching for about 3 hours.
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7: Hey, Ricky, good morning. How you doing today on this 21st day of July, 2026? 19 minutes after 6:19 on your early morning commute, and we're looking pretty good out there. Had an earlier accident up in Pompano Beach, 95 northbound before Copens Road. That happened about 45 minutes ago before it started to show here. Other than that, looking good out there. 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
2: 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All right, Brett, what you got coming up next?
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1: 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Drop it like it's hot.
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1: and
2: this hot.
3: You can catch me at the hot spot. It's the
4: BRAT. All right, it's on the morning show, 29 before the top of the hour, time at the hot spot. What up, Brat?
5: What up, Ricky? Good morning, everybody. I'm your girl, Brat Tat Tat, and this is the hot spot where we bring you music, movies, and more. So let's get on off into it. Well, y'all, Future is making major waves once again. His latest project dropped Friday, and it's called The Real Me. It just secured his spot as one of the rappers with the most number one albums in the history of the game. He made a massive debut at the top of the Billboard 200s with over 130 units in its opening week. This is Future's 12th chart-topping album, placing him third among all rap artists and fifth overall most number ones. He's now trailing only the Beatles, Taylor Swift, Drake, and Jay-Z in the record book. So congratulations go out to Future. That is what's up. Moving on, y'all. Lil Jon is turning one of the hardest chapters of his life into a story he hopes can help other people through theirs. He just announced that he's dropping a new book titled I Only Shout So You Can Hear Me. And he's opening up about writing through the grief of losing his son, Nathan Smith, also known as DJ Young Slade. His son passed away back in February. He was found in a pond in Milton, Georgia, and an autopsy ruled the death an accidental drowning. Lil Jon says, me telling my story and what I'm going through could help somebody else get through it. He said, because I'm not alone. And his new book drops in October. So congratulations go out to him for even being able to, you know, write a book and wanting to write a book to
6: and
5: help
6: that,
5: somebody.
6: That book is going
5: to
6: really help him out, Brett, because he's going to get an opportunity to get it all out, to talk about it, in detail, to go into, you have to go down real deep into what you're feeling in order to write a book, you know, about grief and your grief process and everything that you have learned during the grief process. And I'm sure it's going to be a pretty interesting book. I can't wait to talk to him and see what I can do to help him with his book, because it's going to help a lot of people, because Lil Jon is iconic and we absolutely love him.
5: Yes. And then, you know, Ricky, when you did your tour and stuff, your book tour, people were asking you questions, and then you got to pour into them and help them go through their grief and whatever they were going through. So
6: the only thing he got to be ready for, the people that come out for the book signing are going to be people that's dealing with going through the grief process themselves looking for help. So it ain't like you're going to be signing the book and keep it moving. You got to stop. You're going to hug, and they're going to tell you their story and what happened to them. And it's going to help him, because it's going to give him some insight as to how others have suffered worse and lost two and three kids, and lost kids when they were 3 and 4 years old going through the grief process, you know. And then you'd be like, wow, God, you know, you allow me to see my son become an adult and graduate high school. These kids, some of these people didn't get to see their kids get on the school bus. And it's crazy how you can just develop a sense of gratitude from your own grief process by meeting somebody whose grief process was worse. Me and Lil Jon don't have to go to court and face our son's murderer. Right. Stuff like that. You know what I mean?
5: Yes.
6: Oh, it's deep, Brett. It's deep.
5: Goodness. Yeah. It sound like it.
6: Yeah. And to be honest. Yeah, it just really hurt my feelings. See him go through that, because he's my friend. And I've been sitting here crying all morning. Grief hit you so hard in the morning time. And you're just trying to go about your day. I'm sure he's somewhere trying to make music. He just made some music with somebody just recently. Still just trying to go on about his day and about his life, trying to do what he do for the people to keep us entertained, to keep us having good music. and sit there, do it all while heartbroken, being heartbroken. Yes. I ain't mean to mess up your segment, but
5: it's
6: so
5: not.
6: Personal. And I feel bad for him. I don't even be wanting to text him and bother him, just give him his space. Uh-huh. But this grief process, man, people going through this stuff. And, man, when you start meeting people whose situation was where I was talking to my friend Delano yesterday, whose son was killed in the massacre the University of Virginia. And Devin's birthday had just passed, and what she was going through and what she was dealing with. So I just feel bad for all of the people, everybody out there that's going through the grief process. And my prayers are with you. And I'm just excited for him and anything that Lil Jon got coming. We're going to support him. We're going to buy his book, and we're going to let him come on the radio and talk about it if he wants to come, and just do whatever we can to do to help any grieving parent. I'm sorry.
5: 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Hit us up for them wake-up calls, y'all. 866-9-RICKY.
6: Did I just start crying like a bitch on the radio?
5: 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It's the Ricky Smiley Morning Show.
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6: Nope, don't even think about putting that makeup on in the car. I see y'all. Rodney could be talking about you in the next traffic report. Be safe out there, family. Good morning, Rodney. What's going on in those Miami streets?
8: 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Good morning to all the bus drivers and folks commuting on 95, the Florida Turnpike, US 1, the Gratney, Don Shula Expressway, Dolphin Expressway, and of course the Florida Turnpike as well. 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The greatest shopping event of the summer is here. 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Black Friday in July at Macy's. That's a look at traffic. 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
9: 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I'm 7 News anchor Tavares Jones, and here's what's making headlines on this Tuesday morning, July 21st. Starting out in Miami-Dade, where a tugboat captain who's accused of a deadly boating tragedy last year in Biscayne Bay is now expected to change his plea. Prosecutors say the captain was operating a tugboat that pushed a barge into a sailboat filled with summer campers, killing 3 young girls. He previously pleaded not guilty to charges of seaman's manslaughter. And now to Broward, where a woman has died after falling from a tree while picking mangoes. This happened Monday afternoon in Miramar at a home along the 21,000 block of Southwest 176th Avenue. No word yet on the woman's identity, but police say she was in her 50s. The incident remains under investigation. On a positive note, if you play the Powerball or Mega Millions, you may be in for a whole lot of money this week. As of this morning, both of the games have jackpots of more than $500 million. No one won the Powerball last night. The jackpot now sits at $567 million, while the Mega Millions has a jackpot of $707 million. For the Powerball, the next drawing is tomorrow night. And for the Mega Millions, your shot is tonight. So get your tickets and good luck. I'm Tavares Jones. That's your 7 News update here on the Ricky Smiley Morning Show on Hot 105. 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

0: Sean, listen, man. Hey, that's fly. Tone said, I love that right there, man. He's going to be on the One Voice Cruise 2026. And listen, we sail out of Miami October the 26th through November the 1st on the Virgin Voyages Resilient Lady. And I'm going to be your host. Plus, the Ricky Smiley Morning Show is going to be broadcasting live. So y'all already know it's going to be an amazing time. It's going to be a party. And listen, we're taking over the entire ship. I cannot wait. And Brett, you're going to be bringing Judy, too.
1: You already know what's up. Me and my beautiful going to have a fireside chat on that thing. We're going to be talking about our book, The Way Love Goes. I'm looking forward to relaxing by the pool, enjoying some good food. And I'm going to have to hop on that stage and perform a little bit. I can't let all these people get on stage. And I'm part of the Ricky Smiley Morning Show. And hey, I don't get to grace the stage. So I'm getting on the stage. I'm going to rock that thing. I'm going to treat Ricky to be my hype man so we can get on down to the get down. You know what I'm saying? Go on and do Funkify with me. I'm excited to see T.I., Rick Ross, Keith Sweat, Pastor Mike, Junior, Karen White, Jacqueline Carr. It's so many performers, and it's going to be so awesome. I'm really excited.
2: Oh, my gosh, me too. I'm already practicing background dancing for you. So
3: come on now.
1: I'm yes. auditioning for it. Oh, you got to do it.
2: For it.
1: And you got to perform your hit record.
2: Speaking of biscuits, y'all know we love some good food. There's like 20 restaurants on the ship, and Erica Campbell and her husband Warren Campbell are going to be hosting a vow renewal ceremony on the ship. Tony Terry's going to be there to sing his big song, When I'm With You.
0: Yeah.
2: And Keith Sweat says a VIP reception. How special would it be to renew your vows on a cruise? Oh, my gosh. Especially one like the One Voyage Cruise.
0: And speaking of vowel, Gary, you need to review your vowels and consonants because you can't get the words right. But anyway. We also have the Love and R&B Lounge on the ship featuring Eric Benet, Dave Hollister, Q Parker, Tone Stiff, and Jay Brown. I'm so excited, man. There's going to be a lot of love on the cruise. And Gary, you're going to be hosting the tea parties again.
4: That's right, babe. I will be hosting my tea party again, and I'm going to be giving y'all some hot celebrity tea, baby. It's going to be hot. It's going to be so hot that my lips going to be burning. Now, you know what? I had so much fun. Oh, yeah. Oh, I ain't going to burn like that. Oh, Jesus.
2: Well,
4: yeah, I ain't going to be that.
0: Are you going to be dripping? You going to be dripping? You going to bring your clothes?
4: Oh, yes, honey. I'm going to bring my illusions, honey. We call it illusions.
0: Okay.
4: I'm going to have my illusions, honey. And, you know, because last year, Ricky, we had so much fun, honey. I mean, it was really nice. You know, I enjoyed looking forward to seeing all the people, honey, and everybody coming on out again, honey. And I'd like to include the audience, y'all, at my tea party. Because when the audience participates,
0: it's packed.
4: It's packed.
0: You have to be early. That line be around, be all the way down the boat for the tea party. You get more people than I get at karaoke. I ain't lying about that now.
4: I wonder why.
0: Oh, right.
2: Hey, man.
4: So you just, I mean, so anyway, y'all just come on out, honey. The tea party is going to be hot, honey. I'm going to be pouring much tea. And who knows, some of the people on the show might decide to go ahead and give up some of their tea, honey, that we could pour. Anybody?
0: That's right. Beach barbecues, festivals, concerts, line dance, salon, spa, tattoo parlor. It's a party with a purpose, man. And I love our HBCUs. Right, Rock?
5: Come on, man. 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HBCUs going to be in the building supporting the UNCF and our HBCUs the time. And shout out to the Divine Nine because you know D9 going to be on that boat getting after having an absolute blast. There's going to be some D9 mixers mixed in. There's going to be some group photos. Lots of networking,
0: Hold that thought, y'all. We got this. We're going to tell you more about it coming up next. You don't want to miss it. Ricky Smiley Morning Show.
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0: Hey, good morning, family. Rodney's going to tell you about our traffic this morning in Miami and surrounding areas.
7: Hey, Ricky, not much to go right now. Good morning to you live from Hot 105 Traffic Studio and University Dodge, home of the No Bull Deal. 654 on Hot 105. We got an accident in Broward County on the Florida Turnpike. This is northbound right before you get to Commercial Boulevard in that left lane. 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
0: Man, that's some good traffic right there.
7: Thanks, Ricky.
0: Now, what are people talking about in the Magic City, Rodney?
7: Thank you, Ricky. Good morning. And here are your Hot 105 headlines. Miami Mayor Eileen Higgins has designated herself as chairwoman of the Miami-Dade City Commission, effectively removing longtime chairwoman Christine King from the position. Mayor Higgins said, as we move into this next chapter, my focus remains squarely on the people of Miami. Every decision made from the chair will be guided by a simple question. Does it make life better, easier and fairer for residents we serve. Former Chair King has been chairwoman since 2021 and was the first woman to hold that position in the city of Miami. Those black oval-shaped devices that are popping up on poles in Miami-Dade and Broward counties are flock cameras. You see them on many intersections and exits off the highway. They aren't regular cameras. They're AI-powered flock cameras, also known as ALPR cameras. They're used to scan license plates, audio detecting, which means sound, and can identify sounds like gunfire and car crashes. Almost 400 of these cameras are installed in Miami-Dade County, and Broward County has twice as many, over 800 cameras, with a big concentration in Fort Lauderdale, Pembroke Pines, and Hollywood. Flock cameras have become so widespread, people are taking to social media to air grievances. Tiffany Hudson of Plantation created a Facebook group called Get the Flock Out of Florida. The Flock website says the license plates reading cameras don't detect people's faces, gender, or race, and its audio detecting equipment doesn't record conversations. But there's concern about the data being tracked, unless stated otherwise by an individual contract, whether it be with law enforcement agencies or business. The Flock website says all data gathered from the cameras are only stored for 30 days, but that's not to say the data isn't being sold. While the Flock website states it's partners with business and local communities to implement the technology, the company is most known for its partnership with law enforcement agencies, and it's unclear if any Miami-Dade or Broward agencies have partnerships with the company. And according to the Miami Herald, neither county sheriff's office immediately responded to inquiries about contracts or partnerships with Flock, nor did police departments in Miami, Miami Gardens, Miami Beach, Hollywood, and Fort Lauderdale. Public administrators make things happen, whether it be from a nonprofit to a government to a business, and the National Association of Black Public Administrators will hold a conference on Friday in Delray Beach. Spokesperson Natasha Hampton.
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7: Your Hot 5 weather, partly cloudy today with the high around 93, another hot and humid day with the heat index over 100. Right now, partly cloudy skies and 82 degrees. Those are your Hot 5 headlines.
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7: Those that submit articles or pictures will get them back.
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0: talking about that early, man. I'm so excited, man. Gary's Tea Party. Brad's going to be performing. T.I., Rick Ross, Keith Sweat, and much more. What you got, Special K?
1: Oh, man. You might make some friends at the comedy shows. Come Laugh with Ricky Smiley, D.L. Hughley, Anthony Anderson, Cedric the Entertainer, and even Lil' Old Me. We got R&B, hip-hop, Southern Soul, gospel, and funk. 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
0: Man, listen, 6 nights of non-stop parties and concert. You did not come on the ship to sleep. There will be no sleep.
1: Come on,
0: 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All right, Gary, what you got coming up next?
3: Coming up next, y'all, you could get with this or you could get with that, honey. I'm going to tell y'all what happened with Cardi B. And guess what, Ricky? Coming up next, y'all, we got Georgie Porgy. By Eric Benet. That's next. It's about a morning show.

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2: 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You know you're driving crazy out there. All right, Rodney, how's the traffic looking right now?
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0: Onyx, and I'm calling from Alexandria, Virginia, and I want to say good morning to all the beautiful people in the world. Wake up, wake up, wake up!
1: Hey, this is Jasmine from the Charlotte area, waking up all of my rideshare drivers this morning. Wake up, wake up, wake up!
2: Yes, my name is Sheila Williams. I'm from Jacksonville, Arkansas. I wake up, wake up, wake up with a big smile every morning.
3: Good morning. This is Vianna from Titusville, Florida. I want to give a wake-up call to my beautiful mother on the way to work, Patricia Prince, in Brevard County. Wake up and get this money.

0: is with Taking Tuesday. What up, B?
1: Hey, good morning, Ricky. How are you?
0: Good morning. Blessing and highly favored. How you doing?
1: So, you know, I am devastated because I'm a PlayStation fan, always been a PlayStation fan. I mean, I've gone through the PS, through the Vita, all that. Well, if you bought the PS5, you know that they asked you, did you want the digital version or do you want the actual hard copy version? So where you can like stack it up like you have your DVDs at home. Well, PlayStation is finally ending hard video games. January 2028, there will no longer be hard video games. And a lot of people are very upset, so much so that there's now a lawsuit going on because they feel like Sony PlayStation is creating a monopoly, because then you're going to have to start paying fees for every time you want to get a game. They can take the games away even after you buy it. So people are upset and they're calling for a lawsuit. And they're also saying you need to go ahead and stock up on your video games. Otherwise, people are going to have to start paying monthly fees potentially for some of these games, like they did with some of the storefronts with PS Vita and the handhelds as well. So if you have a kid that has a PS5, these are things you need to watch out for. Go ahead and get those hard copies of the game so you don't have to pay those monthly subscriptions. And yeah, I'm going to have to start looking at other options for video gaming for all my people out there. And if you're on Sony PlayStation, you can always follow me. It's Ms. MZ Aloysius. I love playing. I play Call of Duty, Madden, all that and more. Now, I thought this was really cool because the mosquitoes are tearing us up. It is summertime. Ooh, it is hot outside.
2: Yes.
1: So these engineers have developed a 40 gram. Now, I don't know if you know how small 40 grams is, but I mean, it is tiny. And it is a drone that can actually fly around and kill these mosquitoes.
2: What?
1: Just by hearing the buzz of its sound. So they're doing it for people in Africa who have these mosquitoes that are passing around diseases and stuff like that. So that way the drones go up and they go after those mosquitoes. Very, very cool stuff. I mean, the drone is like so tiny. It's amazing. And it tracks it by the hum of its the wings and everything. So
2: What's it called? It's not out for release yet, but it's coming.
1: Listen, I tell you a lot of this stuff before it comes out.
0: $900 for a damn mosquito machine that connects to a propane tank. And I probably had it plugged up for like 4 weeks. And I had to go get a propane tank, and then it's caught 4 mosquitoes.
3: That's it?
0: That's all.
1: Not 4.
0: I got the mosquito attracting in it and everything. I'm dead damn serious. I really would like my money back.
4: Ricky, I did a commercial for a mosquito company and got torn up while I was shooting it. I was like, if y'all don't spray the stuff right now.
1: They say light coffee in a can, it helps a lot too, but neither here nor there. Also, here are some apps that you need to delete because they have major lawsuits for privacy invasion. So for all my ladies out there, the Flow app. Now, we know that this monitors us, our monthly cycles, and with everything going on, you need to make sure you go ahead and delete this app, the Flow app, F-L-O. Flow app. Also, ChatGPT has had a major data breach, something you probably want to erase right now. And oddly enough, if you have a sports kid and you've downloaded the Under Armour app, you need to delete that one as well, because they also have released a lot of personal information out there. So those are just a couple apps to delete. But for more of these stories and more, I'm out of time today. I got a lot going on, but you can follow me at Beyonce ATL, B-E-Y-O-N-C-E-A-T-L. And that is your Techie Tuesday.
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6: 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Thank you for listening. Happy birthday going out to Jennifer Tennant. Good morning to you, Tavares and Ricky.
0: People are acting like fools driving in Miami right now, especially on 95. Here's 7 News with our top local stories. 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
7: 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Starting out in Broward and developing now, police in Fort Lauderdale are on the scene of what appears to be a pedestrian-involved traffic crash. It's all happening along Southeast 32nd Street and Southeast 6th Avenue, right near the Bimini Bay Bar. That's where it appears a woman was struck by a white SUV. 7 News has a crew on the scene right now where police have several cruisers blocking the street. The victim was taken to an area hospital. No word yet on her condition. Be sure to follow this developing story inside of the 7 News mobile app. Also in Broward, a woman has died after falling from a tree while picking mangoes. This happened Monday afternoon in Miramar at a home along the 21,000 block of Southwest 176th Avenue. No word yet on the woman's identity, but police tell 7 News she was in her 50s. The incident remains under investigation. And now to Miami-Dade, where a tugboat captain accused of a deadly boating tragedy last year in Biscayne Bay is now expected to change his plea. Prosecutors say the captain was operating a tugboat that pushed a barge into a sailboat filled with summer campers, taking the lives of three young girls. He previously pleaded not guilty to charges of seaman's manslaughter. That hearing is set for 8:30 this morning. I'm Tavares Jones. That's your news update here on the Ricky Smiley Morning Show on Hot 105. 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

0: turn it up. I can't. Black Tony, what's up?
1: Hey, so I'm out here doing some work right now, but hitting the lick. I'm finna hit the lick, but I'm finna come up.
0: All
1: right. Gotta make some money right now, so gotta get this bread right now, so
0: okay,
1: I'm trying to find the work.
2: Get the big one first, Shotty. We're gonna put that on the truck first. Yeah.
3: What you got?
0: What y'all on the hit?
1: Huh?
0: What y'all hit?
1: Boy. Criminal tree, Shotty.
0: What?
1: Criminal tree.
0: What you mean?
1: Boy, this white girl I been talking to, boy, her granddad got a criminal tree farm over here. Boy, the man done went out of town, boy. We done carry him up, boy.
3: Right.
1: The man got a Quilmer tree farm, boy. This white girl told us, she said, come over here, Black Country. She said, baby, you can get all the trees you want, boy. We finna have about 30 Quilmer tree right now. All that we can get on this truck, son. So everybody who want a Quilmer tree, let me know, though, huh?
0: It's July. You talking about
1: a
0: live Christmas tree? Don't cut them right now, Black Tony.
1: Yeah, now, Shotty, we could. Shotty, you ain't even putting ahead of the opportunity, but so much time.
0: Okay, but they going to be dead. The tree's going to be dead by Christmas. They're going to dry. They're going to
1: put them in some water. They're like a plant, Shotty. How many trees you want? You got a big-ass house, Shotty. How many trees you want? And I know Brant got a big-ass house, too. How many trees you want, Rock T? You got to get a tree for your, because you got a little boy.
3: Yeah.
1: How much trees you want, Rock T?
3: Don't give me two of them, dog. Give me two of them.
1: I got you, Shotty. I'll put how much
0: dead.
1: Trees you want.
0: But Black Tony, how long the trees going to be alive? They're going to be dead by, they're going to be turned brown by Christmas.
1: Shotty, you just keep some water or no? You just put them in some water, Shotty. They're going to be very, very green and beautiful.
0: Man,
1: when
0: tree gonna
1: when
0: turned,
1: come up.
0: They're going to be in the turn to weed by then.
1: It's right around the corner. You wait till the last minute. That was wrong with black people. Y'all wait till the last minute. Then you be looking crazy when you ain't got no Christmas tree for your children.
0: But how you out here in July on a Christmas tree lit?
1: Cuz, Shawty, I get a lick while I can get a lick. Shawty, the white girl said, hey, my granddaddy going to be out of town.
0: Well, who kind of trees?
1: Pumpkin. And pumpkin pancake and bubbles.
3: Who's bubbles?
1: That pancake cousin. That's his gay cousin, but he strong though. He ain't that kind of sissy. He like a strong sissy.
3: All right, tell him.
0: Wait, hold on. You said Bubba's a sissy.
1: Yeah, Bubba's a sissy. That pancake cousin. He a sissy, but he's strong. He ain't one of them little soft sissy. He a strong sissy.
3: Bubbles is handling that chainsaw.
1: Oh yeah, Bubbles. He was on chain gang for like 6 years, so Bubba's swole.
0: Boys.
4: What is going on here?
0: So Bubba look like the dude on the Green Mile, but it's his.
1: Yeah, he big, but he's.
0: What? I mean,
1: he's short, but he's swole, son. He look like Super Dave.
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0: Good morning, Rodney. What's going on in those Lauderdale streets?
6: 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Looking good out there. The only thing is a disabled vehicle. This is 95 northbound at Broward Boulevard, but that's that disabled vehicle in the left lane is causing some delays going back to Davie Boulevard, Ruth and Stavey Boulevard. 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Happy birthday going to Sharon Hollis. Sharon Hollis is celebrating a birthday up in Palm Beach County. Also, Jennifer Tennant, happy birthday to you as well. Hot 105.
0: I appreciate it, Ryan. Tell everybody what's trending in Miami.
6: Thank you. Good morning. And here are your Hot 105 headlines. Miami Mayor Eileen Higgins has designated herself as chairwoman of the Miami-Dade City Commission, effectively removing longtime chairwoman Christine King from the position. Mayor Higgins said, as we move into this next chapter, my focus remains squarely on the people of Miami. Every decision made from the chair will be guided by a simple question. Does it make life better, easier, and fairer for residents we serve? Former Chair King has been chairwoman since 2021. And was the first woman to hold that position in the city of Miami. The Broward School Board plans to kick off its latest effort to close, consolidate, and change schools this week at a workshop today on its Redefining Broward County Public Schools initiative. This third year of the efforts could involve closing at least 10 schools, selling vacant property, and moving many district staff out of the district's K.C. Wright building in downtown Fort Lauderdale. In the district's previous two phases, seven schools were closed while others were converted from an elementary to a K-8 center or a middle school to a 6-12. The presentation intended for today's agenda doesn't list any specific schools that could close. That's expected to happen at an August 25th meeting. Superintendent Dr. Howard Hepburn said at a recent meeting he expects more than 10 schools to close. And in other school board news in Miami-Dade County, the Miami-Dade County School Board is set to take the next step in their selection of the next superintendent today. District documents reveal that one candidate was supported by all 8 school board members as a semifinalist. According to emails and memos from the school board members obtained by the Miami Herald through a public records request, South Region Superintendent Rafael Villanobos was selected by all 8 members of the school board for the district's short list of semifinalists to advance in the process. Only 4 of the district's 6 semifinalists were chosen by more than one school board member. Jose Bueno, chief of staff for Superintendent Duartes, was selected by 4 of the 8 school board members as a semifinalist. At a special board meeting today, the board could advance a number of semifinalists as finalists for the role and set the dates for public interviews as well as final selections for the role. Board members are permitted to pick up to 3 names to advance as semifinalists out of 21 applicants. Your Howard 5 weather, partly cloudy today with the high temperature around 93, hot and humid with a heat index over 100 degrees. Right now, partly cloudy skies and 83 degrees. 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
6: These
5: thing,
6: These are
5: boy.
6: The top places that I believe are money laundering, but I have absolutely no evidence to prove it. We all know this one. Arby's, bring your ass to the front, boy.
7: Yep.
6: No, the jig is up, my. The jig is up. You cannot make me believe that people are actually in there buying your shit. I'm sorry. I don't give a damn how many times you try to show commercials and say, we have the meats. Well, what you don't have is clientele, man. You're lying. Y'all are clearly being subsidized by some money laundering type shit. If all the people were going to be in the comments and be like, no, I eat Arby's. I'm the one who's keeping them in business. Really? Really? So it's just you, huh? So you mean to tell me that Kmart went out of business, but Arby's kept it going? What were we talking about?
7: Yeah.
6: Huh? So Toys R Us is gone. Circuit City is gone. But Arby's has been killing it this entire time. No, they haven't.
7: My mama used to work at Arby's. All right, Gary, what you got coming up?
8: Coming up next, y'all, she's down on her knees, y'all. I'm going to tell whose knees are down next. We can spot them on the
7: what?
8: Show.
7: What?
9: I want to find the soul of Miami.

make sure you get your cabins and get on the boat. It's going to be off the chain. The FIFA World Cup may be over, but a bigger conversation is just getting started, man. We're talking about Argentina's long history with racism, and we got our brother Roland Martin to break it all down. That's coming up next on the Ricky Smiley Morning Show.

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5: All right, Ricky Smiley Morning Show. Listen, as we know by our time right now, 27 after the hour. As we know by now, the FIFA World Cup final match went down Sunday, which ended in Spain beating Argentina by 1 point. But along with all of the fun and games came the racist history of Argentina. And I feel like we have to talk about it.
2: Yeah, Ricky. You know, Argentina has faced criticism for its history and ongoing issues involving race. Now, although Argentina is a diverse country, you wouldn't think so because they have always promoted the image of being a predominantly European nation. They've often overlooked the country's black and indigenous populations, even though Afro-Argentines have been part of the country's history since its founding.
5: Sorry about that. That's great. And joining us this morning to help break down where all of the hate and racism started from Roland Martin. Roland, good morning. Happy to have you.
6: Hey, good morning.
5: Hey, Roland, I briefly touched on this yesterday, but my son was recently a victim of racism. And from what I understand after talking to him, this has been going on since he's had this particular job. Where did all of this hate start in Argentina?
6: It goes back to 1800s. This is what happens when, you know, Paul Harvey used to have a phrase, now the rest of the story. And unfortunately, when we think about history and what is being taught, things like this are not taught. First and foremost, folks need to understand Argentina is located in South America, the southern portion of South America. You look at the countries that surround Argentina. We're talking about Uruguay, Bolivia, Paraguay, Brazil. And we know about, the number of black folks in Brazil. More enslaved folks are dropped off there than anywhere else. But what you had is you had a decision by leaders in that country in the 1800s to say they want to be white, they want to be European. So when they had various wars in Argentina, what they did was they actually shipped black men to the front lines in order to, frankly, be killed in these wars, encourage black women, Afro-Argentinians, to marry white men, imported Europeans from France and other countries. This is a country that used to be 30 to 40% black. Today, it's less than 1%. That was all by design. And so it was a calculated decision by officials in that country that they wanted to be European. They wanted to be white. And so it goes to show you, when you think about historically, what has happened in this world. Even when you talk about, we talk about present day Africa, people have to understand that that was a result of the Berlin Conference, where the United States, France, Germany, all those countries got together and split up the country, drew the lines. And so you've always had this anti-black view in this world where white is right. And so this simply is a perfect example. But the greatest example of where literally leaders of a country chose to be to get rid of its black population, and it favored its white population. And it's the racism is deeply rooted. I mean, we've seen videos of Argentina fans fighting black folks in this country, making monkey noises. I mean, this is ingrained in that country's history and culture.
2: Now, you know, wow. We're talking about South America, which we know South America is, you know, colorism is so real. But is this something that could be happening now in the U.S. with Donald Trump and his policies towards South Africans? White South Africans, I should say?
6: Oh, 100%. Let's be perfectly clear. This, you know, I have a continuing segment on Roland Martin Unfiltered called the GOP War on Black America. Donald Trump and MAGA, absolutely, they want white people in this country. The refugee program that has always brought folks in, that's what they want, bringing in these white South Africans. Donald Trump gave a speech where he said, can't we bring in people from Sweden and Denmark? I mean, other people understand what I'm saying. The occupant of the White House literally stood up in a speech and said, we want to bring in more white people. Can't we bring in more white people? What is the problem? So they believe in this great replacement theory. This is the basis of my book, White Fear. This is what we have to understand. The targeting of black people when it comes to public policy, the targeting of Latinos with them, what they don't want like is the fact that we're moving towards becoming a nation that's majority people of color. They don't want this. This is about power and control. And so people need to understand the public policy. The actions that they are taking, the ending of grants and everything along those lines, is to slow all of this down. They do not want to see black people, Latinos prosper, and that some black people like, well, you know, you shouldn't say black and brown. Well, look, facts are facts. And to your point earlier, we have to understand also that this is also an issue when you talk about white Latinos. Assimilation has always been an issue because if you go around the world, white domination in terms of controlling economics, controlling power has always been the case. That's the thing. But we got to understand, this is public policy in America. This is what MAGA is trying to do as we speak.
1: Roland, I hope people are really paying attention to what you just said, because that is such a huge issue and something that we need to not be unaware of. But on a more back to kind of what sparked this whole conversation today, do you think international organizations like FIFA are doing enough to address the racism amongst their players and fans?
6: Hell no. Hell no, because this thing goes beyond FIFA. First of all, let me be real clear. I am not even remotely a soccer fan. But anybody who understands and reads or follows the news understands that black players, African players, face racism in many of the European soccer leagues. We have to understand what is going on here. When I talk about this immigration issue in the United States, the same thing is happening across the world. Over the last 20 years, you've had riots and protests breaking out in England, in France, in Germany over the issue of immigration. You have these folks who are angry that they're getting blacker. But here's the problem. White people ain't having kids. They're not reproducing. And so you have to understand, this is very basic. You cannot have an economic future without more people. When people pass away, you got to replace them. And so in Europe, in these countries that are white, guess what? They are dying. And so the problem is, where are you seeing the immigration coming from? African nations. Well, guess what? All of those, remember I said the Berlin Conference, all those European nations that colonized African nations, well, this is what happens when you destroy countries, when you take countries over, when you rape and pillage their resources. And so now all of a sudden, those very people are now coming to these countries. And so Germany, the only reason Germany's economy has been stable for the past two decades is because of immigration. but they don't want so they appreciate the economic stability, but they don't want the people. So this is no different than Springfield, Ohio, where Donald Trump and J.D. Vance spread that lie about them eating cats and dogs. Springfield, Ohio was a dying American city. Haitian immigrants came in, did jobs, did housing, and brought that, bring that city back to life. But guess what? The white folks didn't want that. So they would rather see themselves die. I mean, you got McGregor, the UFC fighter, complaining about the indigenous people in Ireland. Guess what? The Irish white population, they're dying. So those countries are going to erode away without immigration. And right. So the attacks on the country, the same as the United States, what they don't like is blackness.
5: Hey, Ron, guess what?
6: Can't blame us. They ain't having kids.
5: Absolutely. We're going to bring you on the other side, y'all. More with Roland Martin coming up next. 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
5: Good morning, Miami-Dade, Broward, and Rodney. How's it looking in those streets?
11: All right, Ricky, good morning to you live from the Hot 5 Traffic Studio and University Dodge, home of the No Bull Deal. 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On the roadways, we've got some delays on the Gratney. This is going westbound right before you get to 57th Avenue Red Road and the two left lanes, and also a disabled vehicle, Broward County 95 northbound at Broward Boulevard. Delays back to Reuben Stacy Boulevard, Davie Boulevard. Hot 5 Traffic, that's a look at it. 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
12: Hey, good morning to everyone listening here on Hot 105. I'm 7 News anchor Tavares Jones, and here's what's making headlines on this Tuesday morning, July 21st. Starting out of Miami-Dade, where a tugboat captain who's accused of a deadly boating tragedy last year in Biscayne Bay is now expected to change his plea. Prosecutors say the captain was operating a tugboat that pushed a barge into a sailboat filled with summer campers, killing three young girls. He previously pleaded not guilty to charges of seaman's manslaughter. And now to Broward, where a woman has died after falling from a tree while picking mangoes. This happened Monday afternoon in Miramar at a home along the 21,000 block of Southwest 176th Avenue. No word yet on the woman's identity, but police say she was in her 50s. The incident remains under investigation. On a positive note, if you play the Powerball or Mega Millions, you may be in for a whole lot of money this week. As of this morning, both of the games have jackpots of more than $500 million. No one won the Powerball last night. The jackpot now sits at $567 million, while the Mega Millions has a jackpot of $707 million. For the Powerball, the next drawing is tomorrow night. And for the Mega Millions, your shot is tonight. So get your tickets and good luck. I'm Tavares Jones. That's your 7 News update here on the Ricky Smiley Morning Show on Hot 105. 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

0: right, listen, this morning we're talking about racism with Roland Martin, and earlier I talked about my son's racist experience with fans from Argentina while he was in Hollywood, Florida, and it really broke my heart. I stood there, Roland, I stood there and watched Argentinian fans come out and how they addressed my son and treated him like he did not exist. I caught one Argentinian man. He didn't know that I was, because I'm just standing there. He didn't know that I was his dad. He was looking him, Roland, he was looking him up and down like he was trash. He was staring at his shoes. My son had on some little worn out Adidas, you know, and little socks, little ankle socks or whatever, you know, dressed nice or whatever. They wasn't new, but my son worked. I'm just literally just took the day to go visit my son at his job. And when I saw what he was experiencing, Roland, it made me cry. Like, I walked off and cried. I walked off to get in the car to go to the airport. And my son ran behind me. He grabbed me and said, Dad, you straight? You straight, Dad? No, Dad, no, it ain't. You know, man, to stand there and just watch people treat your son like they don't have no idea where he come from. They don't have no idea that he is cared for and that he is loved and that he went to IMG Academy and played basketball and have a master's degree from Alabama State University. And to see somebody that think that you're better than my son treat him and look him up and down like he stink, like he don't matter. And then to see, I said, he said, yes, sir. He said, yes, sir, I do. Deal with this every day. He said, I ignore that. He said, the Latino community and the Argentinians are so racist that he are glad to see white people.
1: Well, again, we have to understand American history. We have to understand world history. I mean, listen, if you go read how Gandhi, when Gandhi was in South Africa, there were people who have written about Gandhi's racist past in South Africa. We're talking about Gandhi, okay? And so what then happens when you look at what is now India and Pakistan, getting their freedom from the British? This notion of whiteness, okay, has long been a worldwide thing. That's what colonialism, imperialism, taking over countries, making your culture the dominant culture, getting rid of the indigenous people. Listen, Christopher Columbus, so-called founding America in 1492. If you read Randall Robinson's book, he goes down to what is present-day St. Kitts. Indigenous people were already there. They existed. But, oh, no, we're coming in and we're going to name your country. We're not going to control this. And so that's what you have seen happen worldwide. And so what comes with that? This view that they are better. This view that let's look down. And so, listen, why do you think skin whitening is so huge in
0: Argentina,
1: Asian countries, in all across the world?
0: Yeah.
1: That thing is real, and it was exploding. It was exploding in a lot of African nations as well, because white has always been seen as right. That has been the case in the world. And we have to recognize that what comes with that seeps into the mind, and then that then drives behavior.
2: But let me ask you something. So many people, I've so many friends that are like, you know what? I'm moving to Portugal. I'm moving to Spain. I'm moving to South America because America is so racist. And I'm like, hold up. Portugal started this whole thing. You know what I mean? Like, won't they go through the same thing?
1: It's amazing what happens when you actually read. First of all, the people who are saying that are folks, frankly, who are of means, who can get up and go. I mean, listen, there is no perfect country in the world, and the reality is, what we also have to understand as African Americans, what is America's greatest export is actually our music and movies. And so people around the world, why do people come to this country and have and take on the same view as white folks do when they see black people? Well, because when your music, when your movies and music have presented black people for decades as being inferior, as being less than, that's what they see. See, we don't understand the power of images in music. And that is the case. And so what you have seen is you have seen a constant fight against that, the reframing and the rebranding. And so we have to recognize that racism is real across the world.
0: Hold on, Ryan. Hold on, Roland.
1: People of color.
0: Roland, hold on. More Roland Martin coming up next. Ricky Smiley Morning Show.
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5: 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Got a couple of accidents in Miami-Dade County. This is 95 southbound right before the Florida Turnpike in the Golden Lakes Interchange. And in Opa-locka, this is the Gratney going westbound right at the Red Road 57th Avenue in the two left lanes. Hot-on-5 traffic sponsored by Mothers Against Drunk Driving for victims of drunk and drug driving. 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
5: Thank you, Ricky. Good morning. And here are your Hot 105 headlines. Miami Mayor Eileen Higgins has designated herself as chairwoman of the Miami-Dade City Commission, effectively removing longtime chairwoman Christine King from the position. Former Chair King has been chairwoman since 2021 and was the first woman to hold that position in the city of Miami. The Broward School Board plans to kick off its latest effort to close, consolidate, and change schools this week at a workshop today on its Redefining Broward County Public Schools initiative. This third year of the efforts could involve closing at least 10 schools, selling vacant property, and moving many district staff out of the district's Casey Wright building in downtown Fort Lauderdale. In the district's previous two phases, 7 schools were closed, while others were converted from an elementary to a K-8 center or a middle school to a 6-12. The presentation intended for today's agenda doesn't list any specific schools that could close. That's expected to happen at an August 25th meeting. And in other school board news in Miami-Dade County, the Miami-Dade County School Board is set to take the next step in their selection of the next superintendent today. District documents reveal that one candidate was supported by all 8 school board members as a semifinalist. According to emails and memos from the school board members obtained by the Miami Herald through a public records request, South Region Superintendent Rafael Villanobos was selected by all 8 members of the school board for the district's short list of semifinalists to advance in the process. Only 4 of the district's 6 semifinalists were chosen by more than one school board member. Jose Bueno, chief of staff for Superintendent Duartes, was selected by 4 of the 8 school board members as a semifinalist. At a special board meeting today, the board could advance a number of semifinalists as finalists for the role and set the dates for public interviews as well as final selections for the role. Board members are permitted to pick up to 3 names to advance as semifinalists out of 21 applicants. The GHOULS Coalition of Lay People and Ministers will have a community forum tomorrow to talk about preparing today's students for tomorrow's success. The meeting's at 6:30 p.m. at HGT Ministries, 10711 Southwest 216th Street in GHOULS at 6:30 p.m. Your Hot 105 weather? Your Hot 105 weather, partly cloudy today with the high around 93 with the heat index over 100 degrees. Right now, clear skies and 84 degrees. 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
12: And it features number one choral group from Jamaica and the Caribbean region, the University Singers. 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
12: 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I guarantee you. It's excellent. The group established in 1958 in Jamaica, I believe, and under the leadership of the late Noel Dexter. Excellent in all genres of music.
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12: 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It's an event not to be missed.
11: Consulate Jamaica, along with Jamaica High Five Foundation, presents the University Singers from the University of the West Indies. 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
10: All right, 27 minutes after the hour, front page right here. Alfreda's, what up?
2: What up, Ricky? It's Tuesday, July 21st. Here's what's going on in the news. July is National Water Safety Month, and this story right here, Ricky, is a heartbreaking reminder to take water safety seriously, especially during this busy summer swimming season. 5 people are dead after trying to rescue a swimmer from a river in Ohio. Authorities say one person started struggling in the water, and 4 others jumped in, one after another, to help. Sadly, all 5 drowned. Now, a child who was with that group flagged down a passing driver for help. The victims have not yet been identified. So, y'all, experts say even strong swimmers can get into trouble in rivers because of the fast currents. So, if you see somebody struggling, try to remember this. Call, throw, don't go. So, call 911, throw something that floats in, and don't jump in yourself unless you are trained.
10: And don't ever try to swim against the current. Swim either with it or swim sideways, especially if you're at the beach and you get into a rip current.
2: Right.
10: Or whatever, and you're swimming towards the shore, and it don't look like you're going anywhere. Swim sideways until you come out of the rip current or
2: That's
10: whatever.
2: Right.
10: Those currents are serious.
2: Yeah. So with that in mind, Ricky, communities along the Gulf Coast are preparing for Tropical Storm Bertha. The storm is moving northwest with winds of 50 miles an hour, expected to bring some heavy rain, some strong winds, dangerous rip currents, and possible storm surge. So parts of Louisiana could start feeling the effects of that today and into early tomorrow. In other news, a developing story out of Mississippi. A police sergeant is under investigation after being accused of making racist comments to a black officer just days before a deadly Walmart police shooting. You remember this. The black officer later resigned, saying his complaint wasn't taken seriously. This is the shooting that killed that one-year-old boy, and it's still under investigation. But real quick, Arizona voters are heading to the polls today for the state's summer primaries. They're choosing party nominees for governor, attorney general, secretary of state, several U.S. House seats. So we'll see if that, you know, if that moves the needle and how things are going with that tomorrow. For info on these stories and more, go to RickySmileyMorningShow.com now. Here's a look at sports.
11: Rock T, the sports genius, is in the building.
7: What's up, ladies and gentlemen? All right, man, the internet is going crazy, banana nuts right now regarding WNBA Toronto Tempo head coach Sandy Brondello. She was suspended 1 game without pay for calling Atlanta Dream's Angel Reese a protected species during a game. So let me give you some context on this and break this thing down. So Coach Brondello, she's actually from Australia, right? And the term protected species originated from Australian sports. It basically means when a star player or a team receives favorable treatment and gets away with a little bit more than other players and other teams.
10: Yeah, so, she needs to find another term because that's not appropriate for her to say here.
7: And that's exactly why she apologized to Angel for the poor choice of words. And here's what Angel said with her reply.
12: First, I appreciate Sandy's apology, but also appreciate the love and support that I have had for the last 48 hours. It has been very overwhelming with a lot of love and also other things. But I am grateful that the league did take action on what the situation had happened. There is no place for discrimination or hate in this league from anyone, from fans to coaches to players. And I'm just grateful that we are able to move on from the situation and just play winning basketball.
10: Is that true between Angel Reese and Kevin Durant and what's his name be going at it on Twitter? Is that real? But man, it be cracking me up. Kevin Durant, funny, man.
7: Yeah, KD, he a sniper.
10: and Kevin, Anthony Edwards, man. And then they be rude to each other. Then they be playing that church song up under the tweet.
7: Yes, sir. Yes, sir. No,
10: they... And everything that has breath, praise the Lord.
7: Good old-fashioned joning, man. Good old-fashioned joning.
10: They be going, and I love it.
7: It's my quick sports report. Follow me on social media at Rock T Holla. Let's talk about it. Brad got the hot spot right now.
13: The hot spot.
14: Drop it like it's hot. Drop it like it's hot.
15: So hot.
14: And
16: that's hot.
15: Woo.
17: You can catch me at the hot spot.
18: It's the
10: B-R-A-T. All right, 29 before the top of the hour. Time for the hot spot. What up, Brad?
19: What up, Ricky? Good morning, everybody. I'm your girl, Brad Tat Tat, and this is the Hot Spot, where we bring you music, movies, and more. So let's get on off into it. Well, y'all, LeBron James opened up about his longtime friendship with Jay-Z that dates back to when LeBron was just in high school, and he was just a high school student. Check out what he said. The game plan summit went like.
20: Say, MJ was my biggest inspiration as far as basketball. But, like, Jay is like my big brother. Like, he's the one who's given me like so much game and has taught me so much. I met Jay when I was 16. We really just watched Jay and how he moved and was like a sponge. He moved how a person that know who he is and what he brings to the table is supposed to move, you know, from the business side to the way he walked, to the way he talked, to the way he greeted people. Like, it was just an aura about him and a professionalism in his respective genre that we all kind of learned. I'm always thinking about him anytime I'm doing something business-wise or making a decision or whatever, thinking like, is this going to make him proud? He understood his position of power and how to use that as leverage for the betterment of himself and the people around him.
10: Wow, that's nice, man.
19: Yeah, absolutely. All right, y'all, moving on. 50
10: But please come back to Cleveland, though. Go ahead.
19: Yes, sir. You had to get that in, didn't you?
7: He coming.
19: 50 Cent's efforts to help transform Shreveport, Louisiana into a film and entertainment hub has hit a hurdle since last week. He says he may be scaling back on the project. He posted a message saying, "There are people in Shreveport that just don't want things to get better. I only make deals that make sense. I'm going to have to pull back on the Red River District. Peace." So the mayor of Shreveport, Tom Arsenault, responded, saying that he believes the partnership will remain intact despite the public frustration. The mayor also says 50 has already made multi-million-dollar property investments in Shreveport, and he says that 50 has also received state funds for at least three public projects that he can't see him just walking away right now. The mayor also acknowledged the pressure that comes with projects of this scale and says that direct communication between both sides would be the best way to resolve any disagreements. It was announced back in January that G-Unit intended to invest over $124 million through a multi-phase redevelopment of three entertainment venues in Northwest Louisiana. So I hope that goes good, because that would be great for Louisiana. So I hope they work everything out, because that would be nice to have a huge,
7: studio.
19: Yeah, a big production studio like Tyler Perry's here, right? Mm-hmm. That would be nice. All right, y'all, we're going to wrap up the hotspot on that note. But for more information on these stories and more, you can go to RickySmileyMorningShow.com. 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
10: 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You better sound all that like a rapper. 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
19: 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Dwight Stone got the praise mixed down next, y'all. 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
10: 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Good morning.
22: All right, Rodney, good morning. How's our traffic situation in the 305 and 954?
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23: 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Got an accident this morning. This is 95 southbound right at the Florida Turnpike in the Golden Glades Interchange. And also an accident, two left lanes and some delays, the Gratney westbound right before Red Road. 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
13: Hey, good morning to everyone listening here on Hot 105. 7 News anchor Tavarish Jones here, and I've got some news headlines for you on this Tuesday morning, July 21st. Starting out in Broward and developing now, police in Fort Lauderdale are on the scene of what appears to be a pedestrian-involved traffic crash. This all happening along Southeast 32nd Street and Southeast 6th Avenue, right near the Bimini Bay Bar. That's where it appears a woman was struck by a white SUV. 7 News has a crew on the scene right now where police have several cruisers blocking the street. The victim was taken to an area hospital. No word yet on her condition. Be sure to follow this developing story inside of the 7 News mobile app. Also in Broward, a woman has died after falling from a tree while picking mangoes. This happened Monday afternoon in Miramar at a home along the 21,000 block of Southwest 176th Avenue. No word yet on the woman's identity, but police tell 7 News she was in her 50s. The incident remains under investigation. And now to Miami-Dade, where a tugboat captain accused of a deadly boating tragedy last year in Biscayne Bay is now expected to change his plea. Prosecutors say the captain was operating a tugboat that pushed a barge into a sailboat filled with summer campers, taking the lives of 3 young girls. He previously pleaded not guilty to charges of seaman's manslaughter. That hearing is set for 8:30 this morning. I'm Tavarish Jones. That's your news update here on the Ricky Smiley Morning Show on Hot 105. 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
4: This is The Daily Play with Joy Taylor. The LeBron James sweepstakes may have disappeared from the headlines, but it feels like the league is on hold until LeBron decides where he wants to play this season. According to Kalshi, more than $170 million has been traded on its prediction market platform regarding the future space for LeBron James. Teams are making deals here and there for role players to get under the second apron, and the NBA is collectively holding its breath as LeBron decides where he will play for what could be his final season. You have the Heat. Pat Riley went on Levitard and said he's ready to let go of the frustration of LeBron leaving in 2014. Ultimately, he could go back to Cleveland, go to Philly, he could unite with Steph and Golden State, or he could go to Minnesota and team up with Ant-Man and LaMelo. We will see what LeBron ends up doing. 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
4: 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How you doing? 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If you're traveling on the Gratney in Miami-Dade County, this is going westbound right before you get to Red Road, 57th Avenue, that delay in the two left lanes. Hump 5 traffic sponsored by Florida Fish and Wildlife Conservation Commission. Boating restricted zones keep Florida's waterways safe. And idle speed, no wake zones, just go fast enough to steer with no wake in slow speed minimum wake zones. Now stay off the plains and create a little no wake, but always stay fully settled in the water. 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Ricky, oh, happy birthday going out to Sharon Hollis and Jennifer Tennant.
3: All right, that was a helpful traffic update. All right, Ron, appreciate that. Now, what's going on in Miami-Dade and Broward counties?
4: Thank you, Ricky. Good morning. And here are your Hot 105 headlines. Poll finds wording of the Florida property tax amendment could set its fate for success or failure. The new poll released yesterday shows the fate of the proposed constitutional amendment to roll back property taxes on primary homes could be determined how it's pitched to voters. A University of North Florida poll found that when voters were told that cities and
5: 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So definitely rude. 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
4: Could close. That's expected to happen at an August 25th meeting. And in other school board news in Miami-Dade County, the Miami-Dade County School Board is set to take the next step in their selection of the next superintendent today. At a special board meeting today, the board could advance a number of semifinalists as finalists for the role and set the dates for public interviews as well as final selections for the role. Board members are permitted to pick up to 3 names to advance as semifinalists out of 21 applicants. The Ghouls Coalition of Laypeople and Ministers will have a community forum tomorrow to talk about preparing today's students for tomorrow's success. The meeting's at 6:30 p.m. at HGT Ministries, 10711 Southwest 216th Street in Ghouls at 6:30 p.m. Also taking place tomorrow, the Road to Congress, the Battle for Florida's Congressional District Number 24 at the Little Haiti Cultural Complex, 212 Northeast 59th Terrace, starting at 7:30 p.m. The forum is being presented by the Miami-Dade Chamber of Commerce, 100 Black Men of South Florida, the Urban League of Greater Miami, Black-owned Media Alliance, and the National Panhellenic Council of Miami-Dade County. Candidates seeking to replace retiring Congresswoman Frederica Wilson are expected to attend. Your Hot 105 weather, partly cloudy today, hot with the high temperature around 93 and heat index over 100. Right now, clear skies and 86 degrees. Those are your Hot 105 headlines.
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0: to program, commonly called TAP, Kenneth Kilpatrick. How are you?
1: I'm doing great.
0: The Georgia Air Jones Alternative Program has played a pivotal role in saving our young people in Miami-Dade County, and you want to have people do recollections of their memories of Miss Georgia Jones Ayers.
1: Yes, as a continuation of our 40th year celebration, I want to thank you again for hosting our event in the courthouse. You celebrated 40 years. We're continuing that. We're doing a memoir of Georgia Ayers, collecting stories, photographs, videos, folks in the community may have, conducting interviews of individuals who have special stories and recollections of Georgia, personal recollections, professional recollections. And we're going to put together a special memoir that we're going to release around her birthday in October. It's going to be a special event. But we're asking folks now to share those memories with us so that we can add those memories to the memoir.
0: Those that want to contribute and participate, how would they contact you, Mr. Kilpatrick?
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0: Those that submit articles or pictures will get them back.
1: That is correct. We're not looking to collect anything. We just want to be able to capture those images and include it in this memoir.
0: Executive Director of the Georgia Air Jones Alternative Program, Collecting Memories and Memoirs, Kenneth Kilpatrick, thank you so much.
1: Thank you so much, as always.
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Today's RB and Old School and home of the Ricky Smiley Morning Show. What's going on, fam? Happy Tuesday. Shelby back in the building once again. You and I just vibing right now till 3 o'clock, spreading the love. Got your tickets to the Orange Blossom Classic, the South Florida Soul Rodeo, and so much more all before 3 o'clock right here in Hot 105. 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
2: Don't you love it? 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

0: Victoria Monet, Let Me, right here on Hot 105. Today's RB and Old School and home of the Ricky Smiley Morning Show. What's going on, fam? It's Shelby in the midday. How you feeling? How you doing? We're just vibing. You and I right now till 3 o'clock. Getting you through your crazy work day, of course. I'm going to spread the love. Got these tickets to the Orange Blossom Classic going down Labor Day weekend. Hard Rock Stadium, FAMU, South Carolina State going head-to-head. Plus, I'm going to give you a chance to win these tickets to the South Florida Soul Rodeo. That's going down this Saturday. You want to witness ladies barrel racing, live bull riding, and all the fun stuff we do at a rodeo? I've got your tickets. In the meantime, get the details online at hot105fm.com. So listen, I'm trying to save you a little money. This is the only time you cannot pay your taxes and not be penalized, all right? You can get away with it right about now because the back-to-school tax-free holiday is underway, so you can get those essential back-to-school items tax-free, like computers, $1,500 or less. You won't have to pay taxes on that. Clothing, accessories, and shoes, $100 or less. No tax on that. I can deal with that, all right? Certain learning aids, I believe it's like $50 or less or $30 or less, but no tax. So there is a cap on some items, but there's some great deals out there and a lot of stuff that you need that you can get tax-free, okay? Coming up next, going to throw in a little something for everybody, including you, working hard on the J-O-B or not. Got some T.I. on deck. Let them know. Going to throw in some LSG, my body, and so much more right here in the soul of Miami. It's Hot 105.
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Today's RBN Old School and home of the Ricky Smiley Morning Show. It's Shelby in the midday. You're trying to get that free lunch for you and your crew. Gonna tell you how you win. Coming up in minutes right here in the soul of Miami.

0: Today's RBN Old School and home of the Ricky Smiley Morning Show. What's going on, fam? It's Shelby in the midday. Got you vibing on this Tuesday. Welcome to it. How you feeling? How you doing? All right, going to give you a chance to save a little coin. 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Become the office hero instantly. Trust me. They'll thank you and you'll thank me later. Now, if you win and when we come out and bring you this food, send me a plate back. Okay, you know what they say, closed mouths don't get fed, all right? So we got to say happy 104th birthday to Rachel Robinson. Do you know who Rachel Robinson is? Well, she's the wife of legendary baseball player Jackie Robinson. Wow, I didn't know she was still alive. Miss Rachel turned 104 years old yesterday. So happy 104th. That is amazing. And according to the story that I read and the comments that I've been seeing online about Miss Rachel, she continues to be an inspiration for all. So again, happy belated 104th birthday to Rachel Robinson. Coming up next, got your inspirational song of the day. You got this. Plus, going to give you a chance to win these tickets to the Orange Blossom Classic. Labor Day weekend, it all goes down. Hard Rock Stadium, keep it close. It's Hot 105.
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17: That's right, family. You got this and I've got you. 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You know, if you're feeling like your breakthrough is taking longer than expected, don't quit now. 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So here's a little something to think about as you move throughout your day, fam. You may be closer to your dreams than you realize. 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Don't give up now. Your perseverance today could be the reason you celebrate tomorrow. Ooh, too easy, fam. But as always, you got to start where you are and grow as you go. You got this, and I got you. 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

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Today's RBN Old School at home with the Ricky Smiley Morning Show. You know that Sierra and Missy did that song and never stepped foot in the same studio? Nope, everybody did their thing on their own terms and time, and boom, look what we got. Coming up.

0: to please President Trump and the Americans. Well, this American wasn't looking for it. I was actually surprised when I saw there was a halftime performance, but it was good, though. It was a good one. So congratulations on the first and last. And family, check this out. The birthplace of Dr. Martin Luther King Jr. has reopened to the public after a 3-year restoration project following an arson attempt. I know you remember this happened a few years back. Well, it is now open again to the public, and you can now make your way on over. That's still on my bucket list of things to do. I haven't gotten there yet, but hey, I'm on my way. And family, last but not least, shouts out to the Texas Democratic Senate nominee, James Tallarico, who publicly defended U.S. Representative Jasmine Crockett after criticism from some of his own supporters. Here's how that went down.
1: I say this as clearly as I possibly can. If you claim to be my supporter, if you claim to be a part of this movement that we are building, please keep Congresswoman Crockett's name out of your mouth.
2: All right.
1: The Congresswoman and I ran a competitive primary. She is a leader in this state. She's a leader in this country. And she deserves the utmost respect.
0: That's right. Put some respect on her name. Thank you, James Tallarico. He just had to tell it like it was. And if you missed it, James Tallarico is the Texas Democratic Senate nominee who was taken up for Jasmine Crockett, who he ran against. You see how that works? They can still be friends and show some respect. I'm here for it. 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
1: 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Hey, what's going on, my man? You're calling 10.
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1: That's what's up. Why are all them phones in the background? How many phones you got calling up here? 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

0: 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FAMU, South Carolina State going head-to-head. Who you with?
1: You know I'm with the FAMU rally. Gotta see them strike.
0: That's right.
1: Do it, dog.
0: I'm not mad. That's what's up. Do me a favor. 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
25: Yeah, ladies, I know you're tired of the same old thing. 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

0: football.
1: He's got his Dolphins gear on.
0: Yeah, man. 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
1: I love it. I like that shirt. Cigar porn. Is that what it says? 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Or
0: no, no, no.

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0: Morning Show. Wrapping it up. We got to put the wraps on it.
1: That's facts.
0: Now, I know you ready to go.
1: That's
0: no?
1: facts.
0: You want to stay a little longer? Not answer the question, DP.
1: What's that? Oh, I don't have no problems in playing music.
0: Okay, all right. No. I didn't ask you that. You want to stay here a little longer. See, you playing word games. I don't have any problems playing music. That's not what I said.
1: I've been watching the president.
0: Yeah, oh, wow. Well.
1: Shots fired.
0: There you have it. Job well done. Appreciate you, man. Much love always. All right. So you got any shouts before we get up out of here, DP?
1: No, man. Just shouts to everybody who got us locked and loaded in the city. Once again, make sure that y'all take that app. Download us. Mm-hmm. Take us wherever you go. Enjoy the music. Have a good vibes. Welcome to the Magic City.
0: Welcome to it. You heard what he said.
2: 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That's when the real heat gets turned up. 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

You ready?

Rihanna was spotted at the FIFA World Cup Finals along with some other celebrities. Looks like a time was had. She was definitely enjoying herself without those babies. Right here at Howard 05. Today's R&B at Old School at Home with the Ricky Smiley Morning Show. It's Shelby in the Midday. Still to come. Got your tickets to the Soul Rodeo. Going to give you a chance to win coming up in minutes right here at Howard 05.

0: on a yacht to pay his legal bills. Did he? All right, well, sources say that Diddy is asking a federal judge to order this woman who accused him of sexual assault to cover his legal expenses after the lawsuit was dismissed. What do you think about that? Do you agree or nah? And family, get into this. So it seems as if Ryan Clark, ESPN analyst, was allegedly blindsided by the president of ESPN, who fired him during their NFL live show. Wow. Now, according to reports, they were afraid that it would be leaked to Ryan, so they decided to fire him during NFL Live before someone else could tell him that he was going to be fired. What? Just sounds like a dirty game to me. All the best to Ryan Clark. I like Ryan. I think he's good at what he does. But hey, all good things come to an end, as they say. And family, last but not least, shouts out to the Texas Democratic Senate nominee, James Tallarico, who publicly defended U.S. Representative Jasmine Crockett after criticism from some of his own supporters. Here's how that went down.
1: Say this as clearly as I possibly can. If you claim to be my supporter, if you claim to be a part of this movement that we are building, please keep Congresswoman Crockett's name out of your mouth.
2: All right, thank you.
1: The Congresswoman and I ran a competitive primary. She is a leader in this state, she's a leader in this country, and she deserves the utmost respect.
0: That's right, put some respect on her name. Thank you, James Tallarico. He just had to tell it like it was. And if you missed it, James Tallarico is the Texas Democratic Senate nominee who was taken up for Jasmine Crockett, who he ran against. You see how that works? They can still be friends and show some respect. I'm here for it. 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

Did the Mac ever return? I don't think the Mac ever came back. This is the only hit we got from Mark Morrison, right? Right here at 905. Today's R&B Old School at home with the Ricky Smiley Morning Show. It's Shelby in the midday looking for Colin 10. You're going to get these tickets to the Soul Rodeo going down this weekend. 888-550-9105.

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2: 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Where are you calling me from?
3: I'm calling from Pompano Beach, Florida.
2: Pompano, stand up. You near the Carver Ranches area?
3: Yeah.
2: That's all I know about Pompano.
3: You understand
2: this? And Ely High School.
3: Oh, Ely High School. That's where I graduated from.
2: Oh, awesome. Look at you. I'm a Panther, so we can't be friends, okay? All right, listen. You got these tickets to the South Florida Soul Rodeo.
3: 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Yeah.

0: 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Congrats.
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0: 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Do me a favor. 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

Blue dress and the video had everybody in a chokehold. 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Right here at Hot 105, today's Urban Old School at home with the Ricky Smiley Morning Show. It's Shelby in the midday. 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

0: That's Tone Stith. It's called Fly right here in Hot 105. Today's RB and Old School and home of the Ricky Smiley Morning Show. What's going on, fam? It's Shelby at the midday. Got you moving through a Tuesday, and we are moving fast. Got the show coming your way at the top, 3 o'clock, so make sure you stick around for that. Show some love, and of course, we're going to show it right back. And speaking of love, you can nominate your favorite educator to win that $500 Amazon gift card. It's called Teach, Think, and Win, all courtesy of our good friends over at Bright Star Credit Union, where your money shines. I had a few questions because it's summertime. They were like, are you going to still nominate the educators even during the summer? Yes, indeed. We still got your back. So do that right now on the free Hot 105 app or online at hot105fm.com. So ladies, get into this. Check it out. Sephora is now adding braiding hair to its shelves, but not just any braiding hair. There are a few Black-owned brands that are leading the way. So if you've heard of any of these brands and you like them, they will now be sold in Sephora. Rebundle will be there. Dasso Beauty, Slay Hair, Latch and Hooked, Cheese Luxe Braiding Hair, and a few others will also be sold on the shelves in Sephora starting really soon, all right? So I'm here for it. As long as it doesn't cost me more than, you know, the stuff I can get from my corner beauty supply store. Just saying, I just bought a 10-pack bundle like a week ago, and it only cost me $15. So we're going to see how this plays out. But congratulations, all right? Coming up next, got some tea. I let them know. Going to throw some classic Luther, Any Love, and so much more right here in the soul of Miami. It's Hot 105.
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Morning Show. It's Shelby in the Midday. Got to send a big shout out to Delta. Did you know that every year Delta flies black teens on free dream flights to inspire them to become pilots and engineers? I'm here for that. You learn something new every day. You go, Delta.

0: 5, today's RBN Old School and home of the Ricky Smiley Morning Show. It's about that time for me to get up out of here, family. Mark Young is going to hold it down for the show once again, so make sure you stick around, show some love, and of course, he's going to show it right back. He's got your tickets to the Soul Rodeo that's going down this Saturday at the South Florida Fairgrounds in West Palm Beach, so if you want to witness ladies barrel racing, live bull riding, and all that good stuff we do at the rodeo, stick around for your chance to win and get more details online at hot105fm.com. All right, that means we'll talk again tomorrow, 10 o'clock. It all goes down right here on Hot 105. The show is coming up next.
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0: Hey, you know, she's on tour right now doing her Do You Still Love Me tour all around the country. And her boo, while she's out doing her thing, he's writing children's books. He sure is, keeping himself busy when he's not playing with the Celtics. And speaking of games, I got tickets to the Orange Blossom Classic, FAMU, and the South Carolina State Bulldogs. They go head-to-head in September, so I've got those tickets coming up before 4. Listen out for it. Hang close. Justin Timberlake and Jay-Z on the way. Also, Jodeci coming up.
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105, today's RV, an old school home of the Ricky Smalley Morning Show. It's Mark Young. You know, Kirk Franklin said that one of the best kept secrets was the producer of this group, Devontae. You know, Devontae Swing. He said he was the most underrated producer of the 90s. I think he's right. That's a bad man. He made that sound that Jodeci has, and here they are now.

The Ricky Smiley Morning Show. You know, on September 6th, people are going to be racing to Hard Rock Stadium. Not right now, though. But I got those tickets to Orange Blossom Classic. Call the number 10, 888-550-9105. Bobby Brown now.

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2: 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So FAMU and the South Carolina Bulldogs, yeah, they're gonna face up at Hard Rock Stadium September the 6th. That's on a Sunday, okay?
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2: Hey, Mark, working on a couple of things over here at Channel 7. Commissioners in Sunny Isles are stepping up safety. They've got new rules for e-bikes, you know, those bikes that go really fast. Yeah. Riders have to be 16 or older in Sunny Isles now, and they have to carry government-issued ID when operating these bikes. You can't ride them on sidewalks either. And if you violate these rules, the first offense is a $250 fine. After that, it's $500. So what? They're cracking down in Sunny Isles on e-bikes. They're everywhere. And then a SpaceX Falcon 9 rocket lifted off from Cape Canaveral this morning. Very pretty. It's going to act as a space mechanic. That's what they're calling it. It has robotic arms and can inspect things, repair, and install life-extending jetpacks on older satellites in orbit. So again, we don't need people. We'll just send this mechanic up there. And we're still waiting to find out where LeBron James is going to go after he left the Lakers. But his former teammate pitched an idea. Chris Bosh said that if he were in his shoes, he would choose the Heat. Wow. That's an endorsement. So we're waiting for LeBron's decision. Let's see if he comes back to the Heat.
0: Yeah, we had this discussion here at the station yesterday. Some people here think he could be maybe going to Detroit if the Heat didn't work out. But I don't know. I hope he comes back to the MIA.
2: Yeah, exactly. Yeah, we're more fun, better weather. Everything's better.
0: Bringing his talents to South Beach.
2: Exactly. All right, we've got that and more over here at Channel 7.
0: L Boogie, everybody.
2: Thanks so much. Have a good
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8: Good afternoon. Starting off with Miami-Dade County on the Florida Turnpike northbound, the off-ramp to Coral Reef Drive has an accident. The off-ramp right lane is blocked. Also in Dade County on the Palmetto Expressway southbound right at Northwest 25th Street, we have an accident. The two right lanes are blocked and it's stop-and-go traffic from Northwest 74th Street. Moving over to Broward County on the Florida Turnpike southbound after Griffin Road, there is an accident blocking the left lane. Also on the Turnpike southbound before you get to 595, we have an accident blocking the right shoulder. The earlier accident we had at Hollandale Beach Boulevard eastbound right at Dixie Highway still has police investigation happening right now due to a train versus a car collision. Please avoid the area. 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

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Home of the Ricky Smiley Morning Show. It's Mark Young. I got the tickets right here. South Florida Soul Rodeo. Call number 10, 888-550-9105. Hit me up, and I'll hook it up. Right now, mint condition from 1996 on the Soul of Miami. Hot 105.

0: 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It's Mark Young.
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0: What's your name?
1: Jackie.
0: Hey, what up, Jackie? Where are you calling from?
1: Down in Fort Lauderdale.
0: Listen, Jackie, you're off to that South Florida Soul Rodeo, but you got to head up to West Palm Beach.
2: Thank you.
0: Yeah. Congratulations. You're going to be hanging out with Trick Daddy.
1: Thank you.
0: Saturday. So this
1: my
0: Saturday.
1: Birthday. 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
3: Mark Young, get something for Big Lip. Tony Sko, say what's up, man.
4: Yo, it's your man, Tony Sko, along with my brother
3: Mark Young.
4: On yet another Top 5 Tuesday, and I got the top 5 wildest hairstyles from black movies.
3: Okay.
4: I'm going to run them all down for you, my brother.
3: All right.
4: Number 5, Big Worm in Friday with the big green rollers in his hair. Man, he was a mix of the candy lady, your auntie who smoked a lot of cigarettes, and your mother if you got into a fight and she had to come outside to make sure you didn't get jumped.
3: That's right.
4: Come on.
3: Yeah.
4: Number 4, showed up the Shogun of Harlem in the movie The Last Dragon. Now, this was a mix of a curl, an afro, and a ponytail. I didn't know if he was a karate master or a supermodel. He only won fights because he got style in jail in his opponent's eyes.
3: Number three,
4: Prince Hakeem from Coming to America.
3: Okay.
4: Now, I know y'all don't think it was wild, but how you gonna have a perfect little low fro with a random tail for no reason? That's why Clarence the Barber just cut it off and charged him for a full cut. It just didn't make sense. He looked like a straight-A student who used to break dance on the weekends to earn tuition.
3: What else you got, man?
4: Number 2, Halle Berry and Baps.
3: Yep.
4: Come on now.
3: Yep.
4: What in the piled up plate of pasta was going on here?
3: Yeah.
4: The name of the movie should have been How High, as in how high was her braid stacked up? I mean, I bet she had to use a pillowcase at night as a bonnet to keep all that straight.
3: I know, right?
4: And lastly on my list of the top 5 wildest hairstyles from black movies, you know it, Chris Tucker, Fifth Element. You can't even describe this dude. It looked like a blonde cereal bowl or a blonde vase. It looked like instead of Chris Tucker singing, his haircut was providing the vocals. There has never been a wilder haircut in a black movie other than Chris Tucker and Fifth Element. Yo, it's your man Tony Sko, along with my brother
3: Mark Young,
4: on yet another Top 5 Tuesday.
3: All right, thank you so much, Tony Sko, for that. Coming up, more chances for you to win tickets to that South Florida Soul Rodeo.
0: Yeah, Tony is tripping, all right.
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7: Well, let's start off with Miami-Dade County. The I-95 Express Lane northbound on-ramp from downtown Miami is closed because of emergency vehicles. Moving over to Broward County, Miramar Parkway at Everglades Drive has an accident and the left lane is blocked. 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

0: and old school home of the Ricky Smiley Morning Show. It's Mark Young, my good friend DJ Sco right there.
1: Hey, what's going on, Mark? You already know what it is. It's a vibe, big vibes for the people, and it's strictly for the aunties.
0: Yeah, that's right.
1: Getting the aunties ready for the rodeo, man. You hear that?
0: Oh, man, they are ready. They are definitely ready. Those tickets are coming up real soon. As a matter of fact, your shot at that happens in minutes. Yeah, coming up before 6, so hang close. Hey, you smoking over there, man.
1: Hey, man, listen, I'm enjoying what I'm doing. You know what I mean? I'm celebrating the birthdays, man. We doing our thing over here. It's Auntie Week. They say Auntie's Day is Auntie's Week.
0: Now, I look over there, man. Sco is just bobbing his head. You know.
1: I love it, man.
0: He's in the vibe. All right, so we got more of Sco coming up. Hang close.
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0: Hell Boogie in the building.
3: Hey, Mark. Working on a couple of things over here at Channel 7. Commissioners in Sunny Isles are stepping up safety. They've got new rules for e-bikes. You know, those bikes that go really fast. Yeah. Riders have to be 16 or older in Sunny Isles now, and they have to carry government-issued ID when operating these bikes. You can't ride them on sidewalks either. And if you violate these rules, the first offense is a $250 fine. After that,

0: this mechanic up there. And we're still waiting to find out where LeBron James is going to go after he left the Lakers. But his former teammate pitched an idea. Chris Bosh said that if he were in his shoes, he would choose the Heat. Wow. That's an endorsement. So we're waiting for LeBron's decision. Let's see if he comes back to the Heat.
1: Yeah, we had this discussion here at the station yesterday. Some people here think he could be maybe going to Detroit if the Heat didn't work out, but I don't know. I hope he comes back to the MIA.
0: Yeah, exactly. Yeah, we're more fun, better weather. Everything's better.
1: Bringing his talents to South Beach.
0: Exactly. All right, we've got that and more over here at Channel 7.
1: L Boogie, everybody.
0: Thanks so much. Have a good one. The Ricky Smiley Morning Show. Ricky Smiley Morning
1: 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To the 90s, when they was fine. Mm. It wasn't no BBLs. Mm. It wasn't no breast implants.
2: Yeah.
1: It was all natural. 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
1: was all
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1: 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Man, in the 90s. 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And all the women from the 90s, they still fine to this day. Start me talking about the 90s fine, boy. 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
7: Good afternoon. Let's start off with Miami-Dade County. The I-95 Express Lane northbound has the on-ramp from downtown Miami closed because of emergency vehicles. Also in Dade County on I-95 southbound at the Florida Turnpike, we do have an accident blocking the right lane. Moving over to Broward County, the Florida Turnpike southbound at Griffin Road has a disabled vehicle and the right lane is blocked. 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

0: 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It's Mark Young and DJ Sko right over there, man. Great mix.
1: Hey, man, you already know what it is. Mark, this is vibe. Big vibes for the people that is strictly
0: for the IT.
1: Man, what we got going?
0: Oh, man, we got these tickets right here. South Florida Soul Rodeo. It's Mark Young and DJ Sko. What's up with you?
2: How you doing?
0: Hi, right, what's your name?
2: Mary.
0: Hey, what's going on? Where are you calling from, Mary?
2: Miami, Liberty City.
0: You got the tickets.
2: I did?
0: Yay.
2: Yeah. Thank you.
0: Hanging out with Trick Daddy.
2: Thank you.
0: South Florida Rodeo. Congratulations in West Palm Beach.
2: All right.
0: Got your
2: you so much.
0: I bet you got your outfit all picked out already.
2: I'm ready.
0: She ready. You want to say she has the most free tickets to that South Florida Rodeo.
2: Hot 105. The soul of Miami.
0: And more of that. More of that. Where that came from? I got more tickets. Also, Orange Blossom Classic. That's also coming up too.
1: Oh man, September Labor Day.
0: Yeah, absolutely.
1: Labor Day weekend.
0: We're gonna have a great time.
1: That's gonna be big, man. Right. I got my brother LS1 in here, man.
0: Yeah,
1: you know what
0: yeah,
1: it
0: right
1: is.
0: In front of me, man. LS1 in the middle. Say what's up, man.
3: Hey, what's up, bro? What's going on?
1: What's going on, man? You just what?
4: I'm just happy to be here, man.
1: Okay, then, man. You just happy to be here, man.
3: What's up, man? I'm doing a Quiet Storm next. You know,
0: that's unexpected.
1: You're doing a Quiet Storm?
3: No, LS1 is.
1: You heard him. You heard him.
3: I'm just doing what I got to do.
1: That's a Quiet Storm voice. I like that.
3: Yeah.
5: Soul of Miami, you know what I mean?
3: High 105.
1: Man. Well, listen, man. Shout out to everybody that's celebrating birthdays today. If I didn't get it to you personally, it's not. Don't charge it to, you know. Just come see me. I got y'all. I promise. Happy birthday, man.
0: All right. Well, thank you for that mix. DJ Sko.
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3: Let's start off with Miami-Dade County. I-95 southbound at the Florida Turnpike has an accident blocking the right lane. Also in Dade County, the I-95 Express Lane northbound has the on-ramp from downtown Miami closed, and this is because of emergency vehicles. Moving over to Broward County, the Florida Turnpike southbound right at Griffin Road has a disabled vehicle and it's blocking the right lane. 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I'm Nikki Ramirez, and this is Hot 105, the soul of Miami.
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Being Old School, home of the Ricky's Folly Morning Show. It's Mark Young and the Notorious B.I.G., Biggie Smalls, y'all. And your shot at those tickets to hang out at the Orange Blossom Classic happens before 7.

0: Victoria Monet right there, and I've got the details on that Orange Blossom Classic and the tickets coming up in less than 15 minutes.
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0: Hell Boogie in the building.
2: Hey, Mark, working on a couple of things over here at Channel 7. Commissioners in Sunny Isles are stepping up safety. They've got new rules for e-bikes, you know, those bikes that go really fast. Yeah. Riders have to be 16 or older in Sunny Isles now, and they have to carry government-issued ID when operating these bikes. You can't ride them on sidewalks either. And if you violate these rules, the first offense is a $250 fine. After that, it's $500. So they're cracking down in Sunny Isles on e-bikes. They're everywhere. And then a SpaceX Falcon 9 rocket lifted off from Cape Canaveral this morning. Very pretty. It's going to act as a space mechanic. That's what they're calling it. It has robotic arms and can inspect things, repair, and install life-extending jetpacks on older satellites in orbit. So again, we don't need people. We'll just send this mechanic up there. And we're still waiting to find out where LeBron James is going to go after he left the Lakers. But his former teammate pitched an idea. Chris Bosh said that if he were in his shoes, he would choose the Heat. Wow. That's an endorsement. So we're waiting for LeBron's decision. Let's see if he comes back to the Heat.
0: Yeah, we had this discussion here at the station yesterday. Some people here think he could be maybe going to Detroit if the Heat didn't work out. But I don't know. I hope he comes back to the MIA.
2: Yeah, exactly. Yeah, we're more fun, better weather. Everything's better.
0: Bringing his talents to South Beach.
2: Exactly. All right, we've got that and more over here at Channel 7.
0: L Boogie, everybody.
2: Thanks so much. Have a good one.
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It's Mark Young. It's Orange Blossom. You know, every time I mention that Orange Blossom Classic, everybody tries to call and win these tickets. All right, well, I'll tell you what. Your chance to call and win happens in less than 10 minutes right here on the soul of

I got those tickets to the Orange Blossom Classic. I know you want to go. You've been calling me all afternoon. All right, so here's the deal. Call number 10, 888-550-9105. I'm looking for you. Hit me up, and I'll hook it up.

0: winner.
1: Hey, how are you?
0: I'm good. How are you? What's your name?
1: Denise.
0: Hey, what up, Denise? Where are you calling from?
1: Fort Lauderdale.
0: Listen, you're going to be off to that big game, Orange Blossom Classic, FAMU, and the Bulldogs.
1: Oh, what?
0: Yeah, that's in Hard Rock Stadium on September the 6th. It's on a Sunday. You don't have any plans, do you?
1: Oh, no.
0: Okay, great. Well, if you did, I'd tell you to cancel them right now because you're going to be hanging out with all your friends right there, Hard Rock Stadium, Miami Gardens. Congratulations.
1: Thank you, Anders. Thank you.
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1: 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Oh, Miami.
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0: 1080 the and old school home of the Ricky Smalley Morning Show. It's Mark Young. So I'm so excited. You know that show, A Different World, the spinoff of The Cosby Show back in the day? Well, that show is coming back, and I can't wait, man. That was a great show, but it's not coming back in rerun form. They're actually going to reboot the show. It's going to be on Netflix starting in September. And the two characters on the show, this time Whitley and Dwayne Wade's daughter will be a student at Hillman College. And she's going to have a whole new cast of characters around her and just, you know, in the show. So that'll be pretty nice to see. And you can go ahead and reminisce, you know, because I'm sure they're going to have cameo appearances from the old cast and crew. And that's starting on Netflix September the 24th. Hang close. Got a wifey on the way next. Also, the Fugees, No Woman, No Cry.
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0: today's R&B and old school home of the Ricky Smiley Morning Show. It's Mark Young. Thank you so much for listening and hanging out with me. I do appreciate that. Always love hanging out with you. I've been guest starring for Big Lip, and coming up next, it's my good friend AC and the Quiet Storm. You and your boo, get your growing and sexy on with AC. He's got all that baby-making music on the way, and make sure you reach out to him. 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You can connect with him when you use that open mic feature. 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